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Got a brain like bubblegum, blowing up my cranium. Oh my god, what have I done? All I wanted was a little fun. Got a brain like bubblegum.

Gotta be handy with the steel if you know what I mean. Earn your keep. Regulators. Regulate any stealing of this property. We're damn good, too. But you can't be any geek off the street. Gotta be handy with the steel if you know what I mean. Earn your keep.